Chaka Mufina, hey. Chaka Mufina, hey. But you don't like what the big chief said. Chaka Mufina, hey.

0: raft of ideas that are put up in the first place and discussed and negotiated for an outcome. And then you can do another one the year after that. So it's not about just having one treaty and it's now it's just done and dusted. There's lots of outcomes that need to be continually have treaty agreements about. So, for example, it's not just with the state government. There's local government to consider, and there should be treaty agreements with them too because they live and work and provide resources and services to the broader community and Aboriginal and Torres Strait Islander people living in those local government areas. So there should be a treaty agreement between the traditional owner group and the local government to actually see how they can do better in supporting the Aboriginal and Torres Strait Islander population in their local government area.
1: Yeah. Now, Now, Uncle Andrew, I'm going to thank you very much because I know that you are currently busy having some discussions and meetings at the moment, so I do appreciate you giving up some time.
0: Good on you. Thank you very much.
1: Thanks.
0: Have a better day.
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1: This program contains some colourful language that may offend some listeners.

that was the Tullamarines with Running on Empty. And next and finally, very happy to be sharing this song. I love Peach PRC. She's been one of my favorite female artists in Australia, worldwide for a long time. She works with some really beautiful people that I work with to make music. So Constantine Kirsting, the guy that I mix my music with, works with her. She's really eclectic. She's got a really cool story, and the music is very world class. This is from her new record, and it's called Hold It For Her. There's some really cool 90s elements in here, and I find the chorus so ridiculously catchy, it makes me smile. No, even if I'm having a terrible day, it makes me smile. So please enjoy Peach PRC with Hold It For Her.